0: kodukoha raadio igas maailma servas. www.ringfm.ee
1: 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Think about time's got a limit. Only for a moment.

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1: 1, 2, 1, 2. So check this out. It's the jump board right now. I want everybody to put your rope down, put your guns down, and report to the pit, the gravel pit. Leave your problems at home, leave your children at home. Before taking back underground, I be Bobby Bowden. Wu-Tang Clan on your mind one time. It's the jump off, so just jump off, my God.